Thank you for joining us. This is Boom Light. Now, Don Black is a name you'll probably know. His name appears on the credits of a huge number of hit songs and songs from blockbuster films. His lyrics have become part of our musical heritage, from To Serve With Love to Born Free and hundreds more. You can hear Don's fine selection of music here on Boom Light, and that programme is on Sunday at 3, just after our 50s tune.

I'm as jumpy as a puppet on a string. I'd say that I had spring fever, but I know it isn't spring. I am starry-eyed and vaguely discontented.

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1: Showers and strong winds will affect northern areas with a risk of hail and thunder. Sunny spells further south, but feeling cooler with a high of 26 degrees Celsius.

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And we shall, here at Boomlight. Incidentally, we have another radio station in our close-knit family. 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

0: During the North African campaign, a bunch of soldier boys had been on a long hike, and they arrived in a little town called Casino. The next morning, being Sunday, several of the boys went to church. A sergeant commanded the boys in church, and after the chaplain had read the prayer, the text was taken up next. Those of the boys who had a prayer book took them out, but this one boy had only a deck of cards, and so he spread them out. The sergeant saw the cards and said, "Soldier, put away those cards." After the services were over, the soldier was taken prisoner and brought before the provost marshal. The marshal said, "Sergeant, why have you brought this man here?" "For playing cards in church, sir." "And what have you to say for yourself, son?" "Much, sir," replied the soldier. The marshal said, "I hope so, for if not, I shall punish you more than any man was ever punished." The soldier said, "Sir, I have been on the march for about 6 days. I have neither Bible nor prayer book, but I hope to satisfy you, sir, with the purity of my intentions." And with that, the boy started his story. "You see, sir, when I look at the ace, it reminds me that there is but one God, and the deuce reminds me that the Bible is divided into two parts, the Old and the New Testament. When I see the tray, I think of the Father, the Son, and the Holy Ghost. And when I see the four, I think of the four evangelists who preached the gospel. There was Matthew, Mark, Luke, and John. And when I see the five, it reminds me of the five wise virgins who trimmed their lamps. There were 10 of them, 5 were wise and were saved. 5 were foolish and were shut out. When I see the 6, it reminds me that in 6 days God made this great heaven and earth. When I see the 7, it reminds me that on the 7th day God rested from his great work. And when I see the 8, I think of the 8 righteous persons God saved when he destroyed this earth. There was Noah, his wife, their sons, and their wives. And when I see the 9, I think of the lepers our Savior cleansed, and 9 out of the 10 didn't even thank him. When I see the 10, I think of the 10 commandments God handed down to Moses on a table of stone. When I see the king, it reminds me there is but one king of heaven, God Almighty. And when I see the queen, I think of the blessed Virgin Mary, who is queen of heaven, and the jack of knave is the devil. When I count the number of spots on a deck of cards, I find 365, the number of days in a year. There are 52 cards, the number of weeks in a year. There are 4 suits, the number of weeks in a month. There are 12 picture cards, the number of months in a year. There are 13 tricks, the number of weeks in a quarter. So, you see, sir, my pack of cards serves me as a Bible, an almanac, and a prayer book. And friends, the story is true. I know. I was that soldier.
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Some people even see colour when they hear certain sounds. I'm not quite sure what rainbows that last piece may have conjured up. This is Boom Light.

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1: 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Well, that's exactly how we like it to be, Jean, at Boom Light. 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
1: Showers and strong winds will affect northern areas with a risk of hail and thunder. Sunny spells further south, but feeling cooler with a high of 26 degrees Celsius.

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This is Boom Light. May I say that listening to Fran Godfrey is rather like meeting an old friend for lunch. And luckily, that's when she's here on Boom Light, from midday each day, Monday to Thursday. 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
1: Showers and strong winds will affect northern areas with a risk of hail and thunder. Sunny spells further south, but feeling cooler with a high of 26 degrees Celsius.

0: Hope you enjoyed that. More from our pile of records with music from the 1950s. The 50s to me mean The Goon Show, Cinerama, and toasting crumpets by an open fire. 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

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Now, who can resist popping over for a coffee morning? 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It's time to put the kettle on and escape the troubles of the world for a while with Derek's very personal selection of beautiful, easy listening and all your 50s favourites.

0: That's the sort of music we're proud to play. This is Boom Light. By the way, if you have a friend who may enjoy the sort of music we play, do us a favour and let them know about the station, won't you? And if you can, show them how to find us too. More music in just a second.
1: 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That's the fourth time this month. 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If you don't do it for you, do it for your wife and little Freddie.
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Many of the songs we play were first performed on the stages of some of the finest theatres of London's West End and under the bright lights of Broadway in New York. We also feature songs from Music Hall and the world of variety theatre, which gave us great stars like Morecambe and Wise and George Formby. You can hear them all here on Boom Light, home of beautiful easy listening and all your 50s favourites.

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1: Showers and strong winds will affect northern areas with a risk of hail and thunder. Sunny spells further south, but feeling cooler with a high of 26 degrees Celsius.

Here at Boomlight, we play music from all decades. The oldest record we play is by Enrico Caruso from 1916. Imagine all those 78s and vinyl records across the decades. Well, we have them all. It's like the biggest jukebox you've ever heard, full to bursting with the greatest records of all time. Boomlight, the home of beautiful, easy listening and all your 50s favourites.

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We get many messages from Boomlight listeners talking about how memories come flooding back after hearing songs we play. 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Can you imagine how exciting that must have been at a time when pop music was going through so many changes? We do hope you'll share your thoughts when you hear that special song here on Boomlight, home of beautiful, easy listening and all your 50s favourites.

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1: A wet and windy day across northern parts, thundery in places and persistent rain in Scotland. Elsewhere dry with some sunny spells and highs of 26 degrees Celsius in the south and 19 in the north.

You're listening to Boom Light. We've had a few emails about those wonderful old 78 discs. Sometimes there are cases where you still have them, but have nothing to play them on anymore, as that old gramophone stopped working a long time ago. And changing the needle before each play is a bit of a faff. Do let us know the name of that disc, and who knows, maybe play it for you here on Boom Light.

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1: 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She will.
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It's always lovely to hear from you, and thanks to Paul from Stoke-on-Trent, who dropped us a line and says he enjoys the varied music we play. Well, I guess we're not going to disagree with that, Paul. Good to have you with us.

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2: 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The biggest stars, Bruno Mars, Alex Warren, Miles Smith, and the Rolling Stones. Huge hits from Olivia Rodrigo, Ariana Grande, and Sienna Spiro. Now 124. Now that's what I call music.

happens in life can happen in a show. You can make them laugh, you can make them cry. 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
1: A wet and windy day across northern parts, thundery in places and persistent rain in Scotland. Elsewhere dry with some sunny spells and highs of 26 degrees Celsius in the south and 19 in the north.

There's one we're proud to play here on Boomlight. One man who knows a good tune when he hears it is Don Black. He wrote the words to some truly unforgettable songs. You can hear him with his famous Our Kind of Music programme here on Boomlight on Sunday afternoon from 3.

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1: Afternoons were made to relax. 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But never on a Friday. Does she not like Fridays?
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1: A wet and windy day across northern parts, thundery in places and persistent rain in Scotland. Elsewhere dry with some sunny spells and highs of 26 degrees Celsius in the south and 19 in the north.

Hope you're enjoying Boom Light. Do you remember how we used to listen to the old BBC Light programme? Hancock's Half Hour, oh, Mrs. Dale's Diary, and light music from great orchestras like Mantovani and Max Jaffa. 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

This is Boomlight, and may we issue a timely reminder about your smoke alarm. 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
2: 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It tells the story of a legend at Aldwych Theatre, London. 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
1: A wet and windy day across northern parts, thundery in places and persistent rain in Scotland. Elsewhere dry with some sunny spells and highs of 26 degrees Celsius in the south and 19 in the north.
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I love that line. Good morning, Dom Williams, starting us off this morning in a very relaxing way. Welcome to the Boomlight Coffee Morning. Derek Webster here. Beautiful, easy listening. And all your 50s favourites. Hope you're well as we take on Wednesday. Wednesday, the 5th of August. Away we go with another hour of great songs and memories. Here's Michael Holiday.

Bum, bum, bum, the fabulous Michael Holliday. Somebody once asked Jack Nicholson, the actor, what he remembered of the 60s, which he seemed to enjoy very much. He says, what do I remember of the 60s? It was the 1920s revival, mainly because of bands like this, the New Vaudeville Band.

a new vaudeville band who'd already had a hit with Winchester Cathedral, and that was one of the follow-ups, Finchley Central from 1967. Records on the way. Yeah, we still call them records here at Boom Light. Hank Williams with a touch of classic country. Songs too from Carly Simon. And amongst the 78 scattered about the place this morning, one from the great Al Bowley. That's all happening in this hour. And music from the movies. This is from the 1969 film Goodbye, Mr. Chips. Music by John Barry and the words of Leslie Bricus. Catherine Chippin was played by Petula Clark.

Hank Williams, who really made his mark with that record in 1949, a song that became a country classic. Good morning to Rachel and Richard from Radcliffe, Greater Manchester, who had lots to celebrate at the weekend. They were having a wedding blessing, and a great way to celebrate your partnership, I'm sure. Lots of friends and music there. We had somebody playing the keyboard, playing some of your favourite songs as well. It does sound absolutely wonderful. So good morning to you both, and coming down to earth, I'm sure, after enjoying your wedding blessing at the weekend. All the very best to the both of you. Glad you enjoy listening to the music on Boomlight.

0: music from the 1967 film Thoroughly Modern Millie, which starred Julie Andrews, Mary Tyler Moore also starred, Carol Channing, James Fox as well. And before that, Diane Carroll. The song has ended, but the melody lingers on.
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Carly Simon with Glenn Miller's theme tune, which Glenn composed, lyrics later added by Mitchell Parrish. And Al Boley, recorded in 1931 with Ray Noble's orchestra. And Good Night, Sweetheart. Here's somebody who had a couple of hit records in the 60s, a man by the name of William Oliver Swafford, who changed his name to Oliver. Well, that fit on the record label, no problem. He had a couple of hits. One was Good Morning Starshine from the musical Hair. And the other one was a song by Rod McEwen that appeared in the 1969 film The Pride of Miss Jean Brodie.

0: Barbra Streisand, Barry Gibb producing and writing the song as well. A big hit for Barbra Streisand, Woman in Love, on the Boomlight Coffee Morning. Derek Webster with you till midday, and at high noon, Fran Godfrey.
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You are showing off our moves in the Boom Light make-believe ballroom this morning, doing a tango with Alma Cogan and Engelbert Humperdinck, A Man Without Love, on the Boom Light coffee morning, with a commercial message from the promoters of a touring show called That'll Be the Day, which, as the title suggests, features lots of great songs from the 50s, 60s, 70s, 80s, great tunes, and it's a fabulous night out at the theatre with lots of great hits. There's even some comedy sketches in there too. If you want to find out more, look at their website or just search them online, That'll Be the Day. com. Their next performance, or the start of the new tour, is in Weston-super-Mare at the end of August. So if you're looking for a night at the theatre, get yourself along there.

0: 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Good morning.
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I still find that electrifying after all these years. The Glenmiller Band of 1939, Tex Bennick and Al Klink playing the saxophones, Clyde Hurley playing trumpet, and the whole thing driven along, beautifully recorded and remastered on that 78 from 1939. Maurice Purtill, Mo Purtill, playing drums on In the Mood. Well, I'm in the mood now after that, I can tell you. We'll have a brief look at the weather in just a moment, then we'll crack open another hour of music and memories on Boom Light. But first of all, here's a lady who was called Elaine McFarlane, who had the nickname Spanky. Imagine giving a lady a nickname like Spanky. Spanky and our gang like to get to know you well.

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1: A wet and windy day across northern parts, thundery in places and persistent rain in Scotland. Elsewhere dry with some sunny spells and highs of 26 degrees Celsius in the south and 19 in the north.
0: Derek Webster on

Go on then. Tony Bennett and Lady Gaga. Good morning. Derek Webster, Boomlight, home of beautiful, easy listening and all your 50s favourites. Welcome to the Boomlight Coffee Morning. Go on, have a brew with us and enjoy a tune or two. Here's Patsy Cline.

working overtime. You quoting figures and dropping names. You telling stories about the dames. You're over laughing

That's Kitty Wells, and one of those answer songs, that being the answer to The Wild Side of Life, which blamed women for men's problems. Kitty Wells turns the table on

that idea. It wasn't God who made honky-tonk angels. Here on the Boomlight Coffee Morning. Nice to hear from you, by the way. Susan Woods of Aberdeen, who heard me playing a song or a record by Winifred Atwell recently and would like to hear more. I think she was a brilliant piano player and it brings back so many memories of my parents' record collection, says Susan. I think you'll enjoy this one. This was a hit for Winifred Atwell in 1954. Let's have another party.

0: Flanagan and Allen, and a song that came out of 1939 and kept us singing along throughout the war years. And Winifred Atwell before that. Yes, let's have yet another party, that's what I'd say. Friday afternoons on Boomlight means a very fine presenter and a brilliant actor by the name of Guy Henry. Now, we're going to be putting the spotlight on Guy to find out more about him in our next Choices programme. 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
1: 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A few years later, my agent rang and said, they've offered you Harry Potter. And I said, what, really? Well, that's nice. So David Yates, the director, was as good as his word. He gave me a nice part.
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4: 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The biggest stars, Bruno Mars, Alex Warren, Miles Smith, and the Rolling Stones. Huge hits from Olivia Rodrigo, Ariana Grande, and Sienna Spiro. 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

0: kisses.
1: Ella Fitzgerald and Vic Damone, spending April in Portugal. Email from Peter Gill. Good morning to you, Peter. Nice to hear from you. I'm glad you're enjoying Boom Light. Only recently found out about us, listening to other radio stations, eventually found his way to Boom Light. He says, it's now the only radio station I listen to. I'm 80, pushing 81. And you play all the music I love. You're on my phone, my TV and the car radio, everything that plays music. Peter, good morning to you and welcome to the wonderful world of all things Boom Light. This is Tom Jones. I'm coming home.

0: Cliff Adams Singer's memories of the long-running radio series Sing Something Simple, which was very much a part of late Sunday afternoon or early Sunday evening on the BBC Light programme and later Radio 2, featuring Jack Emblow on the accordion, who's still playing the instrument and recently celebrated his 96th birthday. So all the very best to Jack Emblow. Good morning from Boom Light.
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as Don Black would say, the matchless Matt Monro, and a song that came out of the French musical film The Umbrellas of Cherbourg, with music by Michel Legrand and English lyrics by Norman Gimbel. Great tune. And before that, Nancy Sinatra and one of the big songs of the mid-60s, The Shadow of Your Smile. I'm sure that her old fella would have been quite proud of the way she handled that song. It's Boomlight, taking it nice and easy on the coffee morning with something gentle from the piano and voice of Norah Jones.

0: Composition by Ernest Tomlinson, who was an English composer born in Rawtenstall in Lancashire in 1924. He became a chorister at Manchester Cathedral age 9 and studied at Manchester University and the Royal Manchester College of Music and became one of the leading lights in British light music. Little Serenade, played by the Pro Art Orchestra, conducted by George Weldon. And many thanks to Douglas Blades of Androsan in North Ayrshire for suggesting quite a few tracks we play from the world of British light music. Good morning to you.
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2: Good morning, it's Mike Wire. Follow the rise, fall and comeback of one of music's greatest voices in Sinatra the Musical. It tells the story of a legend at Aldwych Theatre, London. See West End star and silver screen icon David Essex's Thanks for the Memories tour at Royal Concert Hall, Nottingham on the 15th of September. 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

0: Do I worry when the Iceman calls? 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Am I curious when the gossip flies? 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
1: Am I frantic 'cause we've lost the spark? Is there panic

Sarah Vaughan and the Ink Spots. Do I worry? Music from the movies. Good morning to Babs Collins. Good morning, Babs, who suggested something by Ken Curtis, who she remembers from the TV series Gunsmoke, Film Searchers, and perhaps this one as well, the 1959 film Rio Bravo, in which he sang with the Sons of the Pioneers this song. Ken Curtis.

Ken Curtis and the Sons of the Pioneers. Well, it's getting on for 11 o'clock, so I think it's time we put the kettle on. My cup needs filling, so let's have a brew. Get the kettle boiling as we approach our 11s on the Boom Light Coffee Morning with the New Seekers.

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1: Rain and wind will persist across northern England, Ireland and Scotland, thundery in places, elsewhere dry with sunny spells with much cooler temperatures, highs of 26 degrees.

It's always wheeled out whenever somebody does an impersonation of the Rat Pack. Dean Martin, ain't that a kick in the head? Here on the Boomlight Coffee Morning, home of beautiful, easy listening and all your 50s favourites. My cup is full, so be careful not to spill it as I did the other day. And away we go for another hour of music and memories on the Boomlight Coffee Morning. With a song from June Hutton, who replaced Joe Stafford in the singing group The Pied Pipers, who sang with Tommy Dorsey for many years. She made an LP in the mid-50s in which she seemed to be going back to that sound of the Pied Pipers. Here she is with Axel Stordahl's orchestra, who arranged for many years for Frank Sinatra at Columbia Records in the 40s and early 50s, and himself came out of the Tommy Dorsey band. June Hutton, Gone with the Wind.

from the soundtrack of the Beatles film Hard Day's Night, and a song that Paul McCartney always gives George Harrison credit for coming up with that guitar riff throughout the song that really makes that song something special, I think. Here's a history lesson for Scottish listeners. It's a song all about the journey of Bonnie Prince Charlie to the Isle of Skye, wonderful place, following his defeat at the Battle of Culloden in 1746. The song itself has been known since the late 19th century and was covered in 1986 by Des O'Connor with Roger Whittaker on whistling duties.

Anita Kerr-Singers. Here on the Boomlight Coffee Morning, we like to remember our favourite television themes as well. Do you remember a show that was on the box from 1957 until 1961? It was called The Army Game, and it was produced by Granada Television, and it followed the, well, should we say, misadventures of a group of National Service conscripts in the British Army, based in Hut 29. William Hartnell as Sergeant Major Percy Bullymore. Also starring Alfie Bass as Bootsy, Michael Medwin, Charles Hawtrey was in it as well, Bernard Breslau and Norman Rossington. Bill Fraser later starred in it as well, as did Frank Williams, Harry Fowler and Dick Emery, amongst many others. So it was The Army Game.

0: Hey, memories of watching the telly in the late 50s, early 60s. The Warren Barker Orchestra and theme from the television series 77 Sunset Strip, which was around from 1958 until 1964. And before that, from The Army Game, Michael Medwin, Alfie Bass and Bernard Breslau. Memories of the telly box on Boomlight.
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Song by Johnny Mercer made me wish that Roy Orbison recorded more song standards like Dream. And Lena Horne before that with Stormy Weather here on the Boom Light Coffee Morning. It was good to see the rain yesterday. I never thought I'd enjoy seeing the rain coming down outside into the garden. Was a welcome sight. I wonder how long that novelty will last before I start complaining again. Here's a song that was written by Lindsay DePaul, and it became one of her biggest hits when it came out in 1973, and it features one of this country's much-loved radio broadcasters, Ed Stewart. Listen out to Ed Stewart on this song by Lindsay DePaul.

0: Benny Goodman Quartet featuring Benny on clarinet, of course, Teddy Wilson on piano, Lionel Hampton on vibraphone, and Gene Krupa on drums from 1937, Ida Sweet as Apple Cider, here on the Boomlight Coffee Morning.
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Keely Smith and Srini Lopez before that. I mentioned the Isle of Skye before. It's the Isle of Skye Highland Games taking place today in Portree. It's one of my favourite places, the Isle of Skye. Spent many a happy time there, driving around. Just, it all seems so peaceful and calm from the moment you go over the bridge and you drive along that coast road that takes you along and visiting lovely places like Portree and some of the less often seen places as well. Marvellous place. So there'll be lots of piping, dancing, athletics, and of course the famous caber tossing as well, all taking place in Portree today as part of the Isle of Skye Highland Games. If you're going along, enjoy.

0: That's a really nice late night moody piece, isn't it? From Arthur Prysock. It's Too Late, Baby, on Boom Light.
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1: You can.

Elvis from his 1963 film Fun in Acapulco. Time for me to be away. I'll be around at midnight if you're up late tonight over on Boom Radio's Night Ride, and back here tomorrow morning at 9 on Boom Light for morning coffee. Fran Godfrey's on the way. I'll leave you with the Pied Pipers, taking us to another small cafe. From me, Derek Webster, mind how you go, take it easy, and let's talk again soon.

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1: It's a dry day for most with sunny spells. Showers are developing across Northern Ireland, Scotland and Northern England though. Highs of 26 degrees Celsius.
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Edie Gourmet, nice tidy ending, Melody of Love here on Boomlight. And we started with Nat King Cole. He is so good at those smile through your heartbreak type songs, isn't he? That was Pretend, very much along the lines of Smile Though Your Heart Is Breaking. Don't you think? He's just so good at those. Anyway, how are you? Thank you, Derek, for Coffee Morning. Fabulous. He's so fabulous, isn't he? It's our turn now. It's Wednesday. It's the 5th of August. I'm Fran, you're you, and it's lovely to be here with you. You know, I'll never find another you. Oh, look what I did there.

from 1968. That was Jackie Lee and White Horses. It always seems to spark so many memories for you whenever I play White Horses. It takes us straight back to 1968. Actually, it was a Yugoslav children's drama, you know, originally titled Kaskadera. That's probably incorrectly pronounced. It was dubbed into English for the BBC, and Jackie's theme song became far more famous in Britain than the programme itself. Only 13 episodes, you know. Before that, we heard Al Martino, I'll Never Find Another You. Here, talk about yous and white horses, all a bit, oh, not that sort of you. Oh, okay. I was going to say it's all a bit animal bent at the moment, isn't it?

0: Percy Faith, Fascination on Moonlight Bay came from Doris Day before that. It was Pat Boone, There's a Gold Mine in the Sky, written back in the 1930s, actually, and then Pat recorded it in the 1950s. Very, very popular. Listeners loved those sort of soft Western-themed melodies. They really did. It's a lovely song with a lovely voice, of course, of Pat Boone.
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Their brands were still on fire and their hooves were made of steel. Their horns were black and shiny and their hot breath he could feel. A bolt of fear went through him as they thundered through the sky, for he saw the riders

0: Polcar and Teddy Johnson, Be Mine, and Vaughan Monroe before that, Ghost Riders in the Sky, here on Boomlight. Let us turn our attention to The Sound of Music, shall we? 1965. I'd forgotten that followed on so quickly from Mary Poppins, 1964. They didn't have turned those films round quickly, didn't they, within a year? Both of them mega productions as well, starring, of course, Dame Julie Andrews. Dame Julie not in this clip, but the nuns in this clip singing all about Julie Andrews as Maria, climbing trees and scraping her knees. One of the nuns you will probably remember is Marnie Nixon, who did so much dubbing for other actresses in other films, Deborah Carr, Natalie Wood, Audrey Hepburn, of course. But here she was hired as the vocal coach for the children in The Sound of Music, especially for Charmaine Carr, who was Liesel, and the younger cast as well. And because she was on set, they said, well, let's pop her in as one of the nuns as well. So somewhere in here is Marnie Nixon.
1: She climbs a tree and scrapes her knee. Her dress has got a tear. She waltzes on her way to mass and whistles on the stair. And underneath her wimple, she has curlers in her

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0: Neil Diamond, forever in blue jeans. Well, no, not at the moment. I've got the sort of the cooler linen-y things on at the moment. Before that, Maria from the Nuns, the Sound of Music film cast here on Boom Light.
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Benton, Hotel Happiness. Before that, Vicky Carr. It must be him. It must be him here on Boom Light. Congratulations to our winners in July of the wonderful classic H4i Pure Internet Radios. That was Ricky Fogden from London, Maddie J from Goudhurst, and Cheryl Cheshire from Hinckley. Wonderful little radios. You can tune into them via DAB Plus, FM, or the internet. 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There's also a kitchen timer and a colour display. You stand a chance of doing just what Ricky and Maddie and Cheryl did last month if you go now to boomradio.co.uk, click on the pic of the Pure Classic H4i radio. Good luck. Gotta have them won in August as well, you know.

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2: Good afternoon, it's my choir. Four Jersey guys with a unique sound became the Jersey Boys at the Donald Gordon Theatre Wales from the 11th until the 22nd of August. Legendary voice Tony Christie brings his Up Close and Unplugged tour featuring a live string quartet to the Stables at Milton Keynes on the 23rd of August. Fred Dynage shares untold stories in Ronnie, Reggie and Me at Wolverhampton's Grand Theatre on the 16th of September.
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0: bustling hot. 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'Cause it's too darn hot. 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
1: Stacey Kent, too darn hot. Yes, ain't that the truth, in the southern half of the country anyway. That, of course, from Kiss Me, Kate, the 1948 Cole Porter musical. The film was from 1953. Before that, you heard Dickie Valentine and You Belong to Me. Now, I've always loved the voice of Jerry Marsden, I really have.

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1: It's a dry day for most with sunny spells. Showers are developing across Northern Ireland, Scotland and Northern England though. Highs of 26 degrees Celsius.
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show up. He gives you plenty of trouble. I guess he's just a no-count pup. But I wish that he were double. He's a tramp. He's a rover. And there's nothing more to say. If he's a tramp, he's a good.

Peggy Lee. She was so involved with that 1955 Lady and the Tramp film. She wasn't just the singer, she was the songwriter and the voice actress, where she co-wrote all the original songs for the film, along with Sonny Burke. She voiced Peg, that was the dog who was singing He's a Tramp, and also the Siamese cats. Before that, at the top of the hour, we heard Tommy Edwards and It's All in the Game. Now another of my favourite tunes, Begin the Begin.

Kenny Ball and his Jazzmen and My Mother's Eyes. And before that, gosh, we went way back to the 1930s with that one, Begin the Begin. And that was Hutch, Leslie Hutchinson. Wonderful, smooth, very sort of vintage take on Begin the Begin. You can hear the crackle, can't you? The original 1930s recording. It makes it even more atmospheric, don't you think? Lovely. Hutch and Begin the Begin. Aretha Franklin now, You Make Me Feel Like What?

0: 100 One Strings Orchestra and Pagan Love Song. And before that, the poignant We Have All the Time in the World, Louis Armstrong it was. And that was from the 1969 Bond film titled On Her Majesty's Secret Service. Absolutely right. That was the one starring George Lazenby, the only one he did. I think I'm right in saying. And of course, Dinah Rigg. No spoilers here, but oh no!
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Mickey Nelson, Fools Rush In, and it was Joe Stafford before that with the Hank Williams song Jambalaya on the Bayou. Jambalaya is a sort of rice dish. You knew that, with meat and spices and veg and filet gumbo. That's a stew. Crawfish pie, bayou. Bayou is the marshy waterways of Louisiana. So now you have the full picture. Let me move on with Julie Covington now. And we move into the 1970s, and brilliant lyrics put to the theme to Housewives' Choice. When Housewives Had the Choice is what it's called. And the lyrics were written by the extraordinarily clever Jake Thackeray.

0: Rosemary Paramore and Green Eyes, Julie Covington before that, when Housewives Had the Choice, written by the very talented Jake Thackeray. He used to be on television programmes, didn't he? The Braden Beat, I think, was one, and also That's Life, singing his own very wonderful and witty songs, half sung, half spoken. I seem to remember my parents being both amused and bemused by the sound that he made when he performed, shall we say, his own song. Sort of sounded a bit like someone reading a poem while trying not to laugh. An extraordinary delivery, but very, very clever lyrics.
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Amit Hendrickson, Ross and Monin. We love an apostrophe here on Boomlight. It was Johnny Mathis before that and My Romance. It's Wednesday, it's the 5th of August, and it's high time we had some Bing Crosby. And this one was actually co-written by Bing with Ken Barnes, Ken, who also produced his late career albums. It's very much a looking back over the years sort of song, very sort of gentle and philosophical and quietly proud and quietly grateful. So because he wrote it himself, I think it's got that unmistakable Bing warmth, sort of reflective without being sentimental. It's a lovely song. Love Bing Crosby.

0: Frank Chaxfield in Old Lisbon, and it was Bing Crosby, part written by him. That's what life is all about. That's what it was called.
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Judy Garland singing in the rain, and it was Jim Reeves before that. You're the only good thing that ever happened to me. Now, a gorgeous song called Nature Boy. You'll probably remember it being sung by Nat King Cole. It was written by Eden Arbez in 1947, a bit of a mysterious barefoot wandering poet. He lived under the Hollywood sign, can you believe it? And he handed the sheet music to Nat outside a nightclub, and Nat made it famous in 1948, but it's been covered by everybody because it is a gorgeous song. And here is George Benson's cover.

George Benson's a jazzy version of Nature Boy here on Boom Light. We go up to the weather forecast at the top of the hour with George Mellacrino Orchestra.

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1: It's a dry day for most with sunny spells. Showers are developing across Northern Ireland, Scotland and Northern England though. Highs of 26 degrees Celsius.
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Rosemary Clooney and Half As Much. And before that, I want to tell you a story. Does anyone ever say Max Bygraves' name without feeling they need to tack on, I want to tell you a story? Did he ever actually say that? Anyway, he did sing Any Dream Will Do from Joseph and the Amazing Technicolor Dreamcoat. Of course, that was where the song comes from where it comes. You're listening to Boom Light on a Wednesday afternoon, and it's just after 2 o'clock, and I'm Fran, and it's lovely to have your company. Hope lunch has slipped down a treat, and that you're washing up stage, are you? Just about to have maybe doze slightly for your siesta. Not a chance. Here comes Pavarotti.

Max Jaffa and Waltzing in the Clouds. Before that, the amazingly wonderful Luciano Pavarotti in Full Flight there with La Donna Immobile from Verdi's famous opera Rigoletto. The woman is fickle, is changeable. Absolute nonsense, isn't it, ladies? Complete nonsense.

0: Who's 1960, that was, based on an 1840s German folk song, Muss I Denn, and he sings a little bit in German in the middle there as well, just to give it authenticity, but yeah, it goes all the way back to the 1840s, somewhere around there.
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Astro Gilberto, the girl from Ipanema, and before that wonderful version of I Only Have Eyes for You from Art Garfunkel, written right back in 1934. The music was by Harry Warren and the lyrics by Al Dubin. It was written for the Warner Brothers musical called Dames and first performed by Dick Powell and Ruby Keeler. That was in the film itself. So by the time Art recorded that lovely 1975 version, song was already over 40 years old and been covered by so many people. It's a glorious song, isn't it? I Only Have Eyes for You. Yes, you. Here's Perry Como.

0: Nelson Riddle, The Green Leaves of Summer. And it was Perry Como before that with Cupid Doll. They were those wide-eyed, cherubic little figurines, hugely popular in the early 20th century, although that song dates from 1958 from our Perry.
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Ella Fitzgerald, I thought about you. Frank Sinatra before that. It happened in Monterey. It's Boomlight. You know Guy Henry, don't you? Course you do. You'll find him here on Boomlight between 2 and 5 o'clock on a Friday afternoon, and a very fine show it is too. He's lovely. I have met Guy. He's really lovely. He's very tall, you know. He's also lived a fascinating life beyond Boomlight. He's an acclaimed actor, done everything from Shakespeare in Stratford to TV soaps, Hollywood blockbusters, Star Wars spin-offs as well. Guy Henry, wowie. You can hear him talk about his life and play some songs that mean a lot to him. The Choices programme this Sunday night, an excellent programme across on our sister station, Boom Radio, 9 o'clock Sunday evening. Find Guy Henry talking about his life, and a fascinating life too.

0: That's Domino, My Blue Heaven. And before that, it was the Teddy Bears. To know him is to love him, here on Boomlight.
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Jangle and a piece of music called Light Flight. It wasn't written for Take Three Girls, but it was used as the theme for Take Three Girls. They wrote it, Pentangle wrote that in 1969 for their album Basket of Light, and then the BBC chose it as the theme for Take Three Girls, which aired the same year, just a little bit later on. Tony Bennett before that, I Left My Heart in San Francisco. Now Michael Crawford with a song which was written specially for him, really.

Andrew Lloyd Webber wrote that especially for Michael Crawford's voice from Phantom of the Opera, The Music of the Night. Time for me to disappear. Make way for Les Smith. He'll be with you in just a few minutes. Enjoy the rest of your day, and perhaps you and I can get together again at midday tomorrow. Is that a date? Okay. I'm leaving you with Johnny Ray. Just walking in the rain. Oh, Johnny, send some my way.

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1: A mostly dry evening with clear spells, much cooler than recent nights. Showers or longer spells of rain will continue across northern areas. The lows are 10 degrees Celsius.
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Music that just creates an easy mood. And I hope you're enjoying this afternoon's choices. Hello from me, Les Smith. Good to have your company.

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1: 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So David Yates, the director, was as good as his word. He gave me a nice part.
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0: 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This is Boom Light. I'm Les Smith, here at home in Hull, and I hope you'll stay with us through the rest of the afternoon.
1: 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The biggest stars, Bruno Mars, Alex Warren, Miles Smith and the Rolling Stones. Huge hits from Olivia Rodrigo, Ariana Grande, and Sienna Spiro. Now 124. 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
1: Showers or longer spells of rain continue across northern areas, gradually clearing eastwards overnight. Dry elsewhere, strong winds will ease in the north, lows of 10 to 13 Celsius.
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hope you're enjoying all the music we're bringing you this afternoon here on Boomlight. By the way, did you know that we now have a rock and roll programme? It's every Friday at 6. Ron Coles hosts 2 hours of rock and roll, and it's the upbeat ones and some ballads as well from the rock and roll era. So you're in for a bit of a treat. 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

0: good few of your favourites have found their way into the pile today. 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

Hope you're enjoying all the music here on Boomlight today. You know, when you think about it, a favourite song is a bit like a souvenir. You always remember where you bought it from and what sort of day it was. And songs are a bit like that. Your mind collects them as you go through life and stores them in your memory. 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Unlike the souvenirs on your mantelpiece, though, you don't have to go round them with a duster every week.

0: This is Boom Light, easing you through the afternoon. A good time of the day to ease back a bit, maybe. 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
2: Good afternoon, it's Mike Wire. Four Jersey guys with a unique sound became the Jersey Boys at the Donald Gordon Theatre, Wales, from the 11th until the 22nd of August. Legendary voice Tony Christie brings his Up Close and Unplugged tour featuring a live string quartet to the Stables at Milton Keynes on the 23rd of August. Fred Dinage shares untold stories in Ronnie, Reggie and Me at Wolverhampton's Grand Theatre on the 16th of September.
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1: Northern areas will continue to be showery, possibly longer, gradually clearing eastwards. It'll be dry with clear spells elsewhere, winds easing in the north, lows of between 10 and 13 Celsius.

And you can bet I knew from the first you were my love, 'cause that's when the old great cloud burst. My heart really flew the day you caught my eye. I hope that we two will never say goodbye.

You're loving and you're kissing and you're hugging and you're sweet turtle loving pretty baby. I won't be satisfied till I hear play. Here comes a bride. Listen to me, baby, and don't be maybe. Listen to my story, it's terrifically true. I want to find a way of telling you that I really go for you. I hope you really believe me, baby, because I certainly do.

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Ooh, listen to me while I say a little, little, little, little, little, little, little, little, little, little, little, little, little, little, little, little, little, little, little, little, little, 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little, little, little, little, little, little, little, little, little, little, little, little, little, little, little, little, little, little, little, little, little, little, little, little, little, little, little, little, little, little, little, little, little, little, little, little, little, little, little, little, little, little, little, little, little, little, little, little, little, little, little, little, little,

the old iron. You look neat, talk about a treat. You look never from your dabby to your feet. Dressed in style, brand new tile, and your father's old green tie on. 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The other day, I popped around to see poor Auntie Jane. She said, your Uncle Bill has left you a watch and chain. 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

0: And now, Fred Spoons would like to give you a solo. 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
0: Go on, let me hear that EPNS, Fred. 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

0: Ah, the music of the 1950s. Nothing quite like it. When I think of the 50s, I think of Hancock's Half Hour, Lyons Tea Houses, and those rather delicious packets of chicken noodle soup. This is Boom Light.
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1: Northern areas will continue to be showery, possibly longer, gradually clearing eastwards. It'll be dry with clear spells elsewhere, winds easing in the north, lows of between 10 and 13 Celsius.

0: 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We're so glad you see it that way. When all the world is getting you down, just find a quiet place, no matter what time of day and night, and escape with Boom Light. 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
1: It's the left hand that makes the boogie. It's the right hand that plays the tricks.

0: Well, music lovers, it all began in the Okefenokee Swamp with the alligator boogie. Now, these alligators jumped aboard a train which had its own boogie. All aboard! And soon we arrive in the big city of Barnsley, where in the working man's nightclub, we hear the Barrel House boogie. And here are the club secretary's views on it.
1: Well, I don't mind a bit of this here boogie-woogie, but I can't stand that there bebop stuff.
0: Frightful square. Of course, the sophisticated set prefer dancing to the begin-the-begin boogie. Ooh, what a day. My dear, you dance divinely.
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0: I beg your pardon. And lastly, here's a request for Mrs. Kikawuna of Dilubi, Nagar Flarpit, England, for the Victor Sylvester boogie.

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Parkersburg, Gravelburg, Colorado, Ellensburg, Rexburg, Vicksburg, Eldorado, Larimore, Atmore, Havistall, Chattanooga, Chasta, Nebraska, Alaska, Opelika, Baraboo, Waterloo, Kalamazoo, Kansas City, Sioux City, Cedar City, Dodge City, what a

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1: Thank you for joining us. I'm Nick Bailey. 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

Now, our little boy came up to his mama in the kitchen this evening while she was fixing supper. 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And for raking the yard, $2. 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Well, as Mum looked at him standing there expectantly, and I could see the memories flashing through her mind. And so she picked up the pen and turning the paper over. This is what she wrote. For the 9 months I carried you, growing inside me, no charge. For the nights I've sat up with you, doctored you, and prayed for you, no charge. For the time and the tears that you caused through the years,

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1: Northern areas will continue to be showery, possibly longer, gradually clearing eastwards. It'll be dry with clear spells elsewhere, winds easing in the north, lows of between 10 and 13 Celsius.

against the world. Sometimes it feels like you and me against the world. And all the others turn their backs and walk away. You can count on me to stay. Remember when the circus came to town? And you were frightened by the clown? 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

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And for all the times we've cried, I always felt the odds

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Our memories alone will get us through. Think about the days of me and you. Of you and me against

When we say we're the home of beautiful, easy listening and all your 50s favourites, that's what we mean. This is Boom Light. Of course, if you're ever in the mood for more 60s and 70s and something just a touch livelier, then we have no objection if you'd like to switch over to our big sister station, Boom Radio. You can find that just as you've found Boom Light. 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So you can probably tune in on the move. Right, back to business now.

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0: 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After fish fingers and peas. 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

Hope you enjoyed that here on Boomlight. Rosemary is in beautiful Broadway in Worcestershire. Thanks for getting in touch with us, Rosemary. And we're pleased you're enjoying listening to both our Boom stations, Boomlight, and our library sister station, Boom Radio, depending on what mood you're in. Good to hear from you. Now, talking of mood, we hope this fits yours.

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2: Good evening, I'm Mike Wire. 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It tells the story of a legend at Aldwych Theatre, London. See West End star and silver screen icon David Essex's Thanks for the Memories tour at Royal Concert Hall, Nottingham on the 15th of September. 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
1: Northern areas will continue to be showery, possibly longer, gradually clearing eastwards. It'll be dry with clear spells elsewhere, winds easing in the north, lows of between 10 and 13 Celsius.

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That's the sort of music we like to play for you here at Boomlight. Now, it's always good to talk about travel, whether you're considering a holiday or maybe just looking back at memorable times and those great photographs. Venice is one of those places you just have to see once in your life, and the sheer volume of visitors suggests that most people do. The city is really 100 islands with canals running by, so it's devoid of cars. You can stare at the architectural splendor of the Doge's Palace and glide beneath the Rialto Bridge on a sunset gondola ride. And it's just a short hop across to the glassblowing factories on the island of Murano. Even when crowds reach their maximum, a stroll down the floating city's winding passageways reveals the city's abundant charm. Venice, it really is as good as the photographs.

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1: Showers or longer spells of rain continue in the north, clearing eastwards. Dry elsewhere with clear spells and winds will ease. Cooler with lows between 10 and 13 Celsius.

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0: Let's enjoy every last drop of that. Wonderful. Hello, thanks for joining us. This is Boomlight.
1: It was just another day. A familiar drive through familiar country. But then, just around the corner, came the unexpected. He'd let his speed creep a little too high as he approached a bend. And he was no longer driving at the right speed for the road. The scary thing is, he didn't even realize. Driving even a little too fast for the situation is a major cause of collisions, especially on country roads where you don't know what's around the corner. Think. Don't let your speed creep.
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Hope you enjoyed that. Technology changes so quickly these days. It's difficult to keep track sometimes. It's a long time since the old 78s. You probably had a few of those. I know I certainly did as a child. They began to emerge as the standard for records at the very start of the last century. And that format remained the popular one for around

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1: Showers or longer spells of rain continue in the north, clearing eastwards. Dry elsewhere with clear spells and winds will ease. Cooler with lows between 10 and 13 Celsius.

0: We met at 9.
1: We met at 8.
0: I was on time.
1: No, you were late.
0: Ah, yes? I remember it well. We dined with friends.
1: We dined alone.
0: A tenor sang.
1: A baritone.
0: Ah, yes. I remember it well. That dazzling April moon.
1: There was none that night. And the month was June.
0: That's right. That's right.
1: It warms my heart to know that you remember still the way you do.
0: Ah, yes.

0: often have thought of that Friday
1: Monday.
0: Night when we had our last rendezvous. And somehow I foolishly wondered if you might by some chance be thinking of it too. That carriage ride,
1: you walked me home.
0: You lost a glove,
1: I lost a comb.
0: Yes, I remember it well. That brilliant sky,
1: we had some rain.
0: Those Russian songs
1: from sunny Spain.
0: I remember it well. You wore a gown of gold,
1: I was all in blue.
0: Am I getting old?
1: Oh no, not you. How strong you were, how young and gay.

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We do hope you'll share your thoughts when you hear that special song.

0: 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It's like the jukebox you always dreamed of. Thanks for joining us.
1: My role was, he was the last minister for magic.
2: Actor Guy Henry.
1: There was a wonderful thing to be part of. Really nice people, lovely director. I'd done a tiny bit for him years before. A few years later, my agent rang and said, they've offered you Harry Potter. And I said, what, really? Well, that's nice. So David Yates, the director, was as good as his word. He gave me a nice part.
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1: Heidi, Christine, Marzi, Helga, Betty, und Inge. Each of them be born a virgin. You don't believe me? Well, do not take my word for it. Go ahead.

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Next time you're on social media, come and join in the conversation with us. Just find our page on Facebook. It's Boom Radio UK. 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

If you ever plan to motor west, travel my way, take the highway, that's the best. Get your kicks on Route 66. It winds from Chicago to LA, more than 2,000 miles all the way.

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0: was just another day. A familiar drive through familiar country. But then, just around the corner, came the unexpected. He'd let his speed creep a little too high as he approached a bend. And he was no longer driving at the right speed for the road. The scary thing is, he didn't even realize. Driving even a little too fast for the situation is a major cause of collisions, especially on country roads where you don't know what's around the corner. Think. Don't let your speed creep.
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But love will never taste quite so wonderful again. 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

This is Boom Light. Isn't it funny how a song can awaken a memory? Something you've forgotten about until it all comes back on the strains of a melody. One listener told us how a distant memory unfolded in his mind about reading the Dandy comic for the first time while Mum listened to that very song on the radio. He says it caught him quite by surprise at the time. Let us surprise you by taking you back to those special moments, including those half-forgotten ones. Boom Light. 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
1: Showers or longer spells of rain continue in the north, clearing eastwards. Dry elsewhere with clear spells and winds will ease. Cooler with lows between 10 and 13 Celsius.

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0: 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The 50s, of course, was the era when records started to go around at 45 rather than 78. Some turntables even had 16, although those records were quite rare, often spoken word. Hope you enjoyed that one.
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is Boom Light. Janet from Swindon says the songs take her back to singing along with Mom and Dad. We're glad the music reminds you of those happy days, Janet. Boom Light is the home of beautiful, easy listening and all your 50s favourites.

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To quote Humphrey Bogart in the 1941 film The Maltese Falcon, "The stuff that dreams are made of." 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
1: Showers or longer spells of rain continue in the north, clearing eastwards. Dry elsewhere with clear spells and winds will ease. Cooler with lows between 10 and 13 Celsius.

That's the sort of music we rather like to play here. Well, you know, it's the weekend when Jenny Hanley's on. Jenny will be with you in the early afternoon from Friday to Sunday with a perfect blend of good company and great songs. 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

0: If you really love tracks from the 1950s, we hope you're enjoying Boom Light, as we play so many of them. 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

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Worth bearing in mind. And in some cases, we gather it may save a few arguments too.

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